0: seen nothing well,
1: why don't
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I seen my pretty Alice in every headlight. 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

0: 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I ain't never seen nothing.
1: Why don't you start
0: in my entire life? Round ball, I feel good. That watch can't do nothing.